0: It's the latest from Bugs and comes with the announcement of their new record, Tough Love. Before that, Tuvelu, I'm your girl, right? And Miss Canina at the very top. Cameron in Bronte, how are you?
1: I'm well.

0: major album on Triple J.
1: Hi, this is Nia Archives, and my record, Emotional Junglers, is the feature album all this week on Triple J. This song, Around the Bend, is one of my favourites. It was one of the first tracks I made in the album, massively inspired by Happy Mondays.

with his gun on his John Marie. Christian to the flow like I can't get a devil time of day. Dealing says hoes, y'all ain't in the mix, y'all in the way. And if it's about a check, tell him CC got it right away.

0: right there. Better Late Than Never by Almost Monday. It's Jordan and Luke with you on Triple J Drive. We're going to chat to Gang of Youths in, what, about 10 minutes or something, which is so sick. But after learning that there's been more than 500 kids in Peru named Erling after Erling Haaland, we're asking what things were you named after. What about this text? Anonymous, Jordan. A girl I used to be friends with, her little brother was named Aston after Aston Martin, her dad's favourite car. He also bought himself an Aston Martin around the same time. A few months later, he went bankrupt and had to sell it.
1: I'll sell the kid, sure.
0: Sell the boy. Sorry, Aston, you get in the boot.
1: It is so funny. One of my friends growing up, and I only found this out late in life, her dad's a huge fan of Chelsea football. Her name was Chelsea, but I never thought that he'd named her after the Chelsea football team.

0: out. From the jump, I don't dwell on a loss. I'm strong, I'm flexing my blessings, stepping my lane, better bring me some profit.
1: Yo, my dog. Even the haters giving us promo, life in the flesh, they're changing tempo on 10 toes like a pair of sliders.
0: Clean up crew, sorry, did it again. Let's have fun, you can bring all your friends. But she came early, the party's at 10. Elle said the aura's threatening them. Elle said the aura's threatening them. Elle said the aura's threatening. You say feds, we say Garda. Bondage, she gonna go ride for your friend.

0: people to aspire to want to be in it and then stay there as well. Knock it to a point where you have to admit, like, actually, like, there is
1: doing this again.
0: Greener grass on the other side here.
1: Yeah. What do you think, Grace? Any big thoughts on this story?
2: Anarchy. Oh, my gosh. We all know it's boring. That's why we're not politicians.

look at that, look at that, look at that, look at that, look at that, look at that, look at that, look at that, look at that, look at that, look at that, look at that, look at that, look at that, look at that, look at that, look at that, look at that, look at that, look at that, look at that, look at that, look at that, look at that, look at that, look at that, look at that, look at that, look at that, look at that, look at that, look at that, look at that, look at that, look at that, look at that, look at that, look at that, look at that, look at that, look at that, look at that, look at that, look at that, look at that, look at that, look at that, look at that, look at that, look at that, look at that, look at that, look at that, look at that, look at that, look at that, look at that, look at that, look at that, look at that, look at that, look at that, look at that, look at that, look at that, look at that, look at that, look at that, look at that, look at that, look at that, look at that, look at that, look at that, look at that, look at that, look at that, look at that, look at that, look at that, look at that, look at that, look at that, look at that, look at that, look at that, look at that, look at that, look at that, look at that, look at that, look at that, look at that, look at that, look at

cause you're not there anymore. We used to share our lives, now all we share is a room. I played doing all-nighters, trying to get clearer views. I lost myself, trying to find a way to take care, it's true. Now my whole world is blue, but I saw the world in you.

0: Yes, you've been with Shantan here on Triple J House Party. It's time to vacate the studio. Latif is coming up with Duff. You can follow me on social, Shantan_Ichiban. 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

morning cereal. But let me know what you're having for brekkie. 0439757555. 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So let's play some Phoebe Bridgers as promised. Lost Boys is the name of this one. Triple J.